0: Vaughn fan. Really, I never had an occasion to become one. I booked her for Mr. Kelly's because I knew of her immense drawing power in the sophisticated music set. But then came her opening night at Mr. Kelly's. She hypnotized the room for 40 minutes, but especially me. She came through with the warmth of an angel. Does she have a new fan now? And believe me, it was Marienthal the Vaughn fan, not Marienthal the businessman, who eagerly signed her contract for a return engagement at Mr. Kelly's. This gets the confession off my chest in introducing this album to you.
1: Just

KMHC Jazz Radio. Make way in case you can't tell, because the blues are coming through. Walter Benton, the leader, on tenor. His only album, only record, but a pretty good one. Out of This World, and this is a blues mood. And the band, well, that bluesy piano must be Wynton Kelly. Indeed it is. Albert Tudy Heath on the drums, Paul Chambers on bass, Freddie Hubbard on trumpet. They spelled his name wrong. That's how unknown he was. Spelled it with a Y. It's on the Jazzland label. Recorded in late summer, 1960. A blues mood just for you. We got a little bluesy woozy to start off 5 o'clock. It's Sunday after all. We were flying high with the Hawk himself, Coleman Hawkins, Laura, from The Hawk Flies High. Ooh. There's Mr. Chambers now. We were in Chicago in the summer of 57, Sarah Vaughan live at Mr. Kelly's with Just a Gigolo. All right, well, don't touch that dial because we're going to get into some sweet sounds from New York, Spanish, Harlem, soul music. And a singer who didn't cut a lot of records. In fact, this is a banger of a 45, a collectible, as they say. And you don't have to collect it, you just listen. I'm so glad that you are. It's the terrible Frankie Nevez up next with Wuv, Twu Wuv, just for you. On the Needle Drop, KMHD.

0: track.
1: It's a party track. I bet a lot of folks in Philadelphia are listening to this right now. NBA fans, that is. It's the People's Choice. Some vintage Philly soul. I likes to do it. Oh, yeah.
0: Happy Sunday.
1: What a party this one is. Preceding this, we were in Serbia. A keyboardist who's kind of disappeared. Passed away 20 years ago this past July 13th. But, wow. Bora Rokovic. And the sound of JBW. From the MPS album Ultra Native. Amazing sounds from the 70s. It was 1968. Straight out of Spanish Harlem. The terrible Frankie Nevez with True Love. I got some crystal interplay here from about a decade back now. Loneliness Road. But since we're listening together, I don't feel lonely at all. Jamie Saft on the keys. Steve Swallow on bass. Bobby Previtt on drums. Sounds of the Barrier. Right here on listener-supported KMHD. And this is The Needle Drop with Derek.

0: Another
1: hard as nails groove out of the Bay Area from the Iron Sides. It's the flip side to the single from their record, Changing Light. This is called Sommer, which is summer in German, Norwegian, and Danish. So a little summer groove, shadows and tall trees and sunlight drifting through. Gray Boy took us to La Jolla from the album Freestylin', and it was Loneliness Road, the album and the sound of the barrier, right here on KMHC Jazz Radio. Well, I really think Paul Desmond sounds like summertime. This album in particular, it's Jim Hall on guitar in the album Bossa Antigua. This one reminds me of the Odyssey. It's a ship without a sail. But I'm hoping that you've made your way into your Sunday port of call and you're kicking it, relaxing. And if you're not able to, well, let Paul Desmond convince you otherwise for just a moment. Some sweet sonic delineations by Desmond coming at you on the needle drop. And this is KMHD.

Oh, what a jam. Cedric Brooks, straight out of Jamaica. Studio One at its finest. One of my favorite jams of the summer. It's all about taking it easy. Idleberg. Here on the Needle Drop. Tail end of the program, we just heard Primo Trio, great Brazilian goodness, Sambosa, the album, and that was Nanya. And it was Paul Desmond and Jim Hall's Bossa Antigua, A Ship Without a Sail. Well, thanks for being part of my crew, listening to these records as you could this afternoon. I'm so grateful for your company. You stay safe, stay strong, keep listening to jazz. Bree has a great hour of stepping out ahead. The Bright Moments Cafe, Lynn Derrick getting everything ready for you. The archive, the finest from the Albina neighborhood and the Albina Music Trust. And I hope we can do this next weekend. I'll be back Saturday and Sunday, 2 to 6. You can also catch me tomorrow evening at 6 p.m. with The Wind Down. And you know, if you're idling or no longer idling, maybe you want to donate your vehicle. Maybe you're done with that. Well, we'll take your vehicle, a classic or a clunker, running or not. kmhd.org/car 503-535-9372. And now I think it's time to hear on this last Sunday in July some summertime. But one from the mercurial mind and imagination of Charles Mingus. It's Mingus 3, the 3 in question. Danny Richmond coming in on drums, and Hampton Hawes on piano. And there, of course, is the man on the bass. Happy summertime to you, and this is The Needle Drop with Derek, signing off.

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you're tuned in to Steppin' Out on KMHD 89.1 FM. Thank you to Derek. Just another fantastic 4 hours of the needle drop. And now you and I are going to go waltzing through this 6 o'clock hour together, kicking things off with an album I love dearly. I think you will too. Recorded in 1965, the flautist Nathan Davis, living in Europe at the time and collaborating with all sorts of artists, American and European, on this album in particular called The Hip Walk. Kenny Clark sitting in on the drums, Eric Dolphy, and the trumpeter, Carmel Jones, who wrote this tune. It's Carmel's Black Forest Waltz, and it's waltzing to you on Portland's Jazz Radio, listener-supported KMA.

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Zoot Sims interpreting You'd Be So Nice to Come Home To. 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Hanging out in London right before that with Blue Lab Beats, No Tem, Not a No. Nathan Davis at the top featuring Carmel Jones for Carmel's Black Forest Waltz. And I'm Bree, dancing through this 6 o'clock hour with you. I hope you are having a fantastic evening. Gonna get you feeling nice and loose and ready to strut on into the week ahead by digging into the blues up next. Ahmad's Blues, courtesy of Red Garland on KMHD Jazz Without Boundaries.

Lee Konitz and Warren Marsh with Topsy on Steppin' Out, only on KMHD 89.1 FM Jazz Without Boundaries. Nina Simone with Since I Fell for You. Red Garland with Ahmad's Blues at the top of the set. And I'm Bree, and I hope these sounds are making you feel anything but blue. I hope they are making you feel nice and relaxed, setting you up for an incredible week ahead. And I've got some good vibes coming your way. Up next, to top you off from none other than Cal Jader, here, his album with Eddie Palmieri, El Suando Nuevo.

OPB and KMHD corporate circle sponsors like Schwabi are proud to invest in Jazz Without Boundaries and independent journalism. Thank you to our corporate circle sponsors.

gorgeous sounds of Okonski from his album Entrance Music, Lake Bridge, on KMHD 89.1 FM. And you can catch Okonski performing in the KMHD studios on our very own Rhodes on our Instagram. Add a little joy to your feed. Give us a like or a follow, or hey, both, at KMHD Jazz Radio. And check out Okonski performing here in the studio. Cal Jader and Eddie Palmieri, of course, at the top with Picadillo. I'm Bree, bringing a little joy to your Sunday evening. Thanks for tuning in and cruising along with me. We're cruising to Japan up next. Eiji Nakamaya with Yellow Living. It's coming your way right now on Steppin' Out, only on KMHD. Jazz without boundaries.

beautiful world of Sven Wonder. I mean, he really does create a world, creates a whole landscape with his music. The title track from Natura Morta on KMHD 89.1 FM. Iji Nakamaya with Yellow Living at the top of the set. I'm Bree here with you at the bottom of this evening's Steppin' Out. Hope you have a fantastic week ahead. Hope it is glorious and everything you want it to be and then some. And stay tuned because Lynn Darroch is coming in to set you up right for that with Bright Moments up next. I'm going to play you out. The way we came into the show, we started with Carmel Jones as a sideman for Nathan Davis. We're going to end with Carmel Jones as a sideman for Bud Shank. It's The Awakening as we close out this weekend, stepping out for you on your jazz radio, listener-supported KMHD.

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Welcome to the Bright Moments Cafe. I'm Lindero, here on the banks of the Willamette, bringing you interviews, musical stories, and plenty of recorded music, exploring local roots with a global reach. And today, we're going south of the border, that is, for music from, inspired by, or in the styles of Latin America and the Caribbean. They've played an important role in helping shape jazz in North America, and they've been influenced in turn by jazz from the U.S. You could mark the beginnings of this cross-cultural commingling with the compositions of the Jewish Creole Luis Moreau Gottschalk in the mid-19th century. They carried the legacy of music by enslaved people as well as influences from his extensive travels in the Caribbean and South America. His hometown of New Orleans also included the bands that formed when European instruments arrived in the port city. Later, Kubop was developed by the Cuban drummer Machito and Dizzy Gillespie, and the fusions continued as bossa nova, tango, and other Latin forms drew the attention of North Americans. The lush harmonies of Brazil are found close to home, too, in the new album by our guest, the guitarist and luthier Mike Doolin and his partners, Jessica and John Dover. Mike will join us in about 30 minutes. So let's lay down a welcome mat of Brazilian music to make him feel right at home. Beginning with the choro-style clarinet and guitar of Paulo Moura and Rafael Rabelo. Tempos Felices. Glad you could join.

One of the founders of Bossa Nova, the guitarist, composer, and singer Carlos Lyra, with one of the classics from the 1960s, Maria Ninguém, Maria Nobody. Dori Caymmi before that, and earlier, the vocalist Kenya with a contemporary song that's still deep in the tradition. And next up, a beautiful instrumental from mandolin player Mike Marshall's Choro Ensemble here in the Bright Moments Cafe, where we're laying down a Brazilian welcome mat for our guest Mike Doolin, coming in with a new album of bosses and sambas in about 10 minutes. It's Paraíso, and it may inspire you to believe you're already there. At least here in our little theater of the mind. Glad you could join us.

pianist and composer Carrie Pollitzer with her composition O Gato from her album Diagonal, John Nastos, alto sax, Ben Graves, guitar. And like Pollitzer, when North American jazz players got hold of the sambas and bossas of Brazil, their versions altered the originals without losing that infectious rhythm. You'll hear more in just a moment, when guitarist and recording engineer Mike Doolin comes in with his new album. Glad you could join us. This is Bright Moments on Portland's Jazz Radio, KMHD.

0: You're listening to the Antonio Carlos Jobim and Luis Bonfa classic A Felicidade in a version by the Portland band The 3Ds from their new album A Night Like This. The 3Ds are vocalist Jessica Dover, John Dover on trumpet, and our guest, the multi-faceted guitarist Mike Doolin. Now, you may not have heard much about Mr. Doolin, but over the years, he's contributed to the city's music scene in multiple ways. To some, he's known as a maker of fine guitars who no longer builds them professionally, but can't seem to keep away from that beautiful wood, so he's now making archtops and will exhibit them at the Rocky Mountain Archtop Festival. Others know him as a blues and funk guitarist in bands like Soul Vaccination, King Beta, and Big Bad Beat. He also plays jazz with the likes of guitarist John Stoll and a number of vocalists in duo settings. For more than 20 years, he's also been hosting an irregular series of house concerts that present visiting artists, especially fellow guitarists, in an intimate setting he calls the House of Dulescu. And the 3Ds will play a release concert there, and that's spelled D-O-O-L-E-S-C-U, on Sunday, August the 9th, 2 to 4 p.m. Tickets at www.houseofdulescu, and when you buy them, they'll send the address. He's also a recording engineer. In his studio, they created the new 3Ds album, which also includes the drummer Ward Griffiths and percussionist Chuck Barber. Mr. Doolin is currently recording and mixing projects by several singers as well. Along with sax man Pete Peterson, 3Ds trumpeter John Dover recently won a Muddy Award from the Cascade Blues Association for Best Horns. He's been keeping busy as an instructor, and he's published three novellas and a four-part graphic novel in the Johnny Scotch detective series. Mr. Dover met his wife, the 3Ds vocalist Jessica Dover, when they were both trumpet students, and today they play together in the Bridge City Brass Quintet. Well, there's a lot more to say about this band, but we'll leave that up to our guest. Welcome to the Bright Moments Cafe, Mike Doolin.
1: Thanks so much for having me, Lynn.
0: Okay, well, let's begin with this new album, A Night Like This. There are two American tunes here in unusual arrangements, but the bulk of the material is classic Brazilian bosses and sambas. So why'd you guys choose this material for your album?
1: Well, our first two CDs were Christmas albums, and that was a lot of fun. But we wanted to get away from that and do something just a little more serious this time. Part of the reason that we chose Latin jazz particularly is that Jessica's day job is as a Spanish language interpreter. And while Spanish and Brazilian Portuguese are obviously very distinct languages, it did give her a leg up on the pronunciation and the phrasing. And I think it's really important with these songs, you have to hear the melodies sung in Portuguese, because the phrasing changes a lot when you translate. The syllables don't line up, and you know, everything just scans differently. So if you really want to hear the original intent of the composer, you got to hear it in Portuguese. And Jessica really stepped up to the plate and did a wonderful job.
0: That does have an authentic feel, but it might be correct to say that you bring in a North American jazz-based style into the sambas, right?
1: Oh, certainly. I was not trying to be authentically Brazilian, and I would not be capable of being authentically Brazilian because I'm an American guy. So yeah, I'm definitely coming from jazz guitar.
0: Uh-huh, yeah. Well, in fact, one of your jazz guitar friends, John Stoll, may have suggested this next tune that we're about to hear.
1: He did indeed. We've been playing Triste in 7/4 for many years in our duo, John and I. And so it seemed like a natural to include on this CD.
0: Well, I'll let you guys count along when we spin this tune. But first, let me tell you that you're here in the Bright Moments Cafe with our guest, the guitarist, recording engineer, and luthier, Mike Doolin. And he's brought us the new album by the 3Ds with John Dover, Jessica Dover, and himself. They play a release concert on Sunday, August the 9th, 2 to 4 p.m. at the House of Doolescu. And that's spelled D-O-O-L-E-S-C-U. Tickets at www.houseofdoolescu. And when you buy them, they'll send you the address. So from that album, this is Triste.

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1: Day. And I'm Lynn Darrow with you here in the Bright Moments Cafe, and you can hear this material live at their release party at the House of Dulescu, Sunday, August the 9th, 2 to 4 p.m. Well, Mike, you're such a versatile musician as a guitarist with one foot in funk, another in jazz, another, well, I don't know if you have enough feet for all these styles you play, bossa and samba too. Is there any one style that's closest to your heart?
2: Well, yes. Yeah, at heart, I'm a jazz guitarist. Although, I mean, I love playing in dance bands. I love the energy of, you know, like Soul Vaccination, doing all that Tower of Power and Earth, Wind, and Fire. That's just wonderful music, and it's so much fun to do, and the crowd energy is great. But, you know, musically, in my heart of hearts, I'm all about chord changes and improvisation. Uh-huh. So, and that's part of why, again, we went with the Brazilian jazz thing, because the melodies are so gorgeous, and the chord progressions are so interesting and fun to play over, just fun to improvise over.
1: Yeah, yeah. So as a guitarist, you accompany a number of vocalists around town here. So compare the joys and rewards and the challenges of working with vocalists as compared to playing instrumental jazz.
2: Well, compared to, say, playing in a band, I'm just one cog in the wheel. You know, whereas when I'm accompanying a singer, when the singer stops playing, it's a solo guitar gig. So it is challenging for sure. And particularly singers throw you challenges such as they usually want the song in a different key than it originally was to fit their vocal range. So there's that. And also I should mention that a big part of the reason that I play seven-string guitar is for accompanying singers. Before that, playing in the band, like playing in Soul Vaccination, I probably don't play the bottom three strings, but because I have a bass player. But in a duo setting, I am the bass player and the guitar player. So that seven string was just the bomb for that. It was a hard transition, but I've been doing it for 14 years now, and it's really become, basically, it feels like the correct range for the guitar.
1: Well, Mike, you have to have big hands to handle seven strings, don't you? Mike Doolin Luthier, guitarist, recording engineer, and producer of House Concerts. In fact, he's producing his own release show for the new 3D's album, A Night Like This, 2 to 4 p.m. Sunday, August the 9th. You can go to the website www.houseofdulescu.com for ticket information. And now, speaking of instrumentals, let's listen to one from the new 3D's album. This is Fiera Libre, featuring John Dover on trumpet.

0: Fiera Libre from the new album by the 3Ds with Jessica Dover, John Dover, and Mike Doolin. Their CD, A Night Like This, will be available on all the usual platforms, but for pre-sale copies, you can go to John Dover's website. Well, Mike, as we just heard, there's a lot going on in these arrangements. And besides playing guitar and writing several arrangements yourself, you recorded and mixed all the tunes. So tell us a little bit about the process of arranging and recording the album.
1: It's kind of a pop music production approach. It's not throw up a bunch of mics and everybody play at the same time, which is a very valid way to make jazz. And some people may actually kind of question the way I'm doing it, because essentially what I would do is lay down a click track or a drum machine groove that was just to approximate the feel. And then I would lay down the bass part and the rhythm guitar part. And then Jessica and John would come in and play their parts, would do all of our solos. And then very last thing, we would bring in the drummer, Ward Griffiths, in all of those cases. And it was critical to do it that way, because if we had started with the drums, she would have nothing to interact with. And so she would be a drum machine. Whereas this way, she can respond, as she does beautifully, to things that happen in the solos. And so it makes it feel so much more alive.
0: Our guest, Mike Doolin, guitarist, luthier, recording engineer, and producer of house concerts like the one coming up for the release of the new album by the 3Ds. Our guest, Mr. Doolin, plus Jessica and John Dover. In fact, they're all multi-talented. As you heard earlier, Jessica is a Spanish language interpreter, as well as a trumpet player and vocalist. So let's hear them all, plus that drummer, Ward Griffiths, here on Caminos Cruzados.

0: the 3D's version of the bossa nova classic Caminos Cruzados. I'm Lynn Darroch, glad you could join us, because the multi-talented guitarist Mike Doolin is with us here in the Bright Moments Cafe. And as we listen to a little Samba de Orfeo from the new album A Night Like This, tell us, Mike, is there any connection between building guitars, as you did for many years, and playing them professionally?
1: Well, I think it was a big advantage to me as a guitar maker to also be an actual guitar player, because, you know, I know what the thing is supposed to feel like and what it's supposed to sound like. So I think that helped a lot. Now, conversely, I probably spent a lot of time building guitars that I could have been practicing. So I don't know that it was necessarily a good impact on me as a player. But on the other hand, it's pretty darn gratifying to play an instrument that you built. And most of the instruments that you'll hear on this record are things that I built. So that's pretty nice.
0: You've also built some unusual guitars, like the harp guitar.
1: Yes, harp guitars, acoustic bass guitars, which I'm playing on this record too. There's no harp guitar on this particular record.
0: No. But. Well, acoustic bass guitar. Now, so you chose an acoustic instrument for this particular purpose.
1: Yeah, so it's not nearly as big or as loud as an upright bass, but close mic'd, it's a pretty close approximation.
0: Well, I guess this album turned out pretty well for a studio piece of work, didn't it?
1: I won't lie. I'm very proud of it. And especially because this is the first album of mine that I mixed. I've always sent any of my projects out to someone else to mix, usually Jeff Knutson of Primordial Soup Productions, and also Peter Ratner up in Alaska. Huh. And so when I decided to try my hand at mixing, I consulted heavily with Peter, and he was so helpful. He really guided me through the process, and I have to admit, now that it's done, I'm kind of itching to do another one.
0: We're ready for it, Mike. Thank you for stopping by the Bright Moments Cafe today, Mike Doolin. We'll see you on August the 9th at 2 p.m. at the House of Dulescu for a concert celebrating the release of the new album by the 3Ds, A Night Like This.
1: Thanks, Lynn. See you there.

You are digging Portland's Jazz Radio, KMHD Gresham, where we celebrate jazz without boundaries. It's a partnership between Mount Hood Community College, OPB, and you.

Welcome to the Bright Moments Cafe. I'm Lynn Darroch, here on the banks of the Willamette, bringing you interviews, musical stories, and plenty of recorded music exploring local roots with a global reach. And today, we're going south of the border for music from, inspired by, or in the styles of Latin American and Caribbean traditions. They've played an important role in helping shape jazz here in North America, and they've been in turn influenced by jazz from the U.S. Now, you could mark the beginnings of this cross-cultural commingling with the compositions of the Jewish Creole Luis Moreau Gottschalk in the mid-19th century. They carried the legacy of enslaved people as well as influences from his extensive travels in the Caribbean and South America. His hometown of New Orleans also featured dancing, drumming, and singing by people of African descent, as well as the bands that formed when European instruments arrived in the port city. Later, Kubop was developed by the Cuban drummer Machito and Dizzy Gillespie, and the fusions continued as bossa nova, tango, and other Latin forms drew the attention of North Americans. So let's dive into the Afro-Cuban tradition as it's been incorporated into jazz in North America. Chucho Valdez with Branford Marsalis in a tribute to Chucho's father, the great Cuban pianist Bebo Valdez. Glad you could join us on a trip south of the border.

And now, Chilean saxophonist Melissa Aldana from her album of Filan music from mid-century Havana, Gonzalo Rubalcaba on piano.

Juan Carlos Formel with Ciego Amor, Blind Love, one of those exquisitely dramatic ballads typical of Latin American music, and it may be appealing to jazz players for those very expressive possibilities. And saxophonist David Murray explores them here with his Cuban ensemble, playing the music of Nat King Cole, En Español.

drummer Ali Jackson, formerly with Wynton Marsalis, from his album Wheels Keep Rollin', here in the Bright Moments Cafe, where you're south of the border today with a playlist showing how the influences went back and forth, north to south, south to north, because music knows no borders. Glad you could join us. We'll be right back. It's Bright Moments on Jazz Without Boundaries, KMHD. I'm Lynn Deruk, and now, let's get back to the music.

Okay, let's dip a leather-clad toe into tango. First, Portland's Conjunto Beritín. From their latest album, Exceso de Joda, this is El Llorón, the Big Crybaby, featuring vocalist Megan Yvonne and the horns that are rarely heard in traditional tango.

title tune from the new album by the Holland Court Jazz Trio, Inverted Tango, set to one of the principal rhythms of Tango de Milonga, where the bass plays a habanera beat. And then you'll hear that rhythm in a story about Buenos Aires with guitarist Alfredo Muro. I'm Lynn Derwick. Glad you could join us.

In Buenos Aires, trees breathe for us. In parks and plazas on avenues and narrow streets, black locust plane trees and the giant ombu all breathe for us. In the canyons of apartment towers, they absorb the fury of crowded streets, inhale our unease, calm, dissonance. 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Nothing is built upon rock, everything on sand, said Jorge Luis Borges. But our task is to build as if the sand were rock. So you must act, not freeze up. Plunge in, follow a thread, run on intuition. A slide, your only solid ground. Plunge into the urgency and acceleration. Embrace pauses, quebras y paros, suspense, and the rush again to the rhythms of the city. Just plunge in, 14 lanes of traffic. Plunge in, reinvent yourself. And listen to the trees. Jacarandas in purple flower, palo borrachos, thick barrel trunks. Shame modernist sculptures of steel where stray dogs run in empty pools. Listen to the ombu. 30-foot diameter branches spreading 100. The ombu, vestige of the gaucho, carries his sadness. Provides shade but useless as lumber. Neither will the ombu burn. It embodies history, does not move its thick leaves. Breathe for us. Beyond the ombu and gaucho, the Indian stands. Disappeared but still inside, the Indian who sings in tango, who raises a beggar's song to the rattle of commuter trains, who beats the rhythm of the Andes on the floor with a blind woman's staff, the Indian behind zambas and chacareras, behind the dances of the pampas. All the past echoes inside tango, the music of Buenos Aires, city of mood swings, twitching, sleepless, vibrating to engines, sirens, alarms, heels strike pavement like blows to the base of the spine, and the trees breathe for us.

0: From his album World Sinfonia, guitarist Al Di Meola's tribute to the pioneer of modern tango, Astor Piazzolla, Last Tango for Astor, with the bandoneon master Dino Saluzzi. And now, let's leave the Rio Plata and climb the Andes, where the Peruvian trumpeter and composer Gabriel Alegría leads his Afro-Peruvian sextet in a hymn to the corned beer that is the drink of choice among Quechua-speaking people of the highlands.
1: Homenaje a Chincha, San Regi, San José, El Carmen, Guayabo.

Well, let's say hasta pronto a nuestros amigos de los países vecinos in Latin America and the Caribbean. The neighboring kingdoms that have lent their flavors to jazz, just as they have absorbed jazz from the U.S. or grew a hybrid right here in the Bronx, like Tito Puente. I'm Lindero on behalf of all your friends here in the Bright Moments Cafe. Glad you could join us today. And we'll see you on Saturday, August the 8th, at the Washington Park Rose Garden Amphitheater for the 45th annual performance of the Intergenerational Time Sound Big Band, 6 to 8 p.m. It's brought to you by the Albina Music Trust and the city's Summer Free-for-All Concerts in the Parks.

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All right, all right. You're listening to The Archive, presented by Albina Music Trust. My name is Bobby Smith, and during our time today, we'll be exploring the music of pre-internet Portland, as performed and recorded by our very own jazz community. You see, this music that for the most part was never commercially released in its time. We're talking dusty demos, bootlegs, record label rejects, and more. 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Tracks like this next one from the Michael Cooper collection. It's a tune by Michael Cooper entitled, Could It Be I'm Falling in Love? 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

All right, you heard it right there. That was Visions Band. Let's have some fun tonight. That featured Pam Williams on the vocals, Tony and Bobby Winters, as well as a ripping bass solo by the man they call Darnell Love. Before that was Could It Be I'm Falling in Love, a bedroom production by Michael Cooper. We're just getting started here on the archive. This next one comes from a four-track cassette by Portland's Pillar of Soul, Mr. Ural Thomas. This is called It Ain't Easy Being Green. 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

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That last one was 2001, a Space Odyssey cover by Lovin' from the Oven. Live recording circa 1977 off a half-inch reel from Barber Boulevard's Turquoise Room. Before that was Transport with Indigo featuring Towner Gallagher, Randy Monroe, Jimmy and Johnny Sanders, as well as Rob Manning. We started that block with Earl Thomas playing all the instruments, covering Kermit the Frog and It's Not Easy Being Green. Next up is one of the better Pacific Northwest band names, if you ask me. It's After the Rain with a track called Xenophobia. This comes from the John Butler collection. See how you feel about it. You're listening

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Thank you to our corporate circle sponsors.

All right, you're listening to The Archive, presented by Albina Music Trust. That was the Patty Hart Trio featuring Lee Rocky on the drums, a one-of-one acetate called Come Dance With Me, known to many as the toast of the town back in the beat era. Patty Hart survives to this day. Before that was the Dan Purse Quartet with Swift Wind. That was buried on a 1995 Portland Jazz Volume 1 compilation CD. The tune features Patrick Lamb, Dave Capteen, and Dick Burke. Before that, we had a killer track by a feminist funk group released on Olivia Records in 1978. That is a track that did make it out by Baba Yaga. It features Barbara Galloway and others, called Too Cool to Be True. Before that, we had After the Rain. This next track comes from the Hobbs Bard Big Band, a.k.a. Big Bang, featuring Gary Hobbs and Michael Bard. It's a live track recorded in Seattle. It's called Snowville. 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
1: Okay, well, let's just jump right in. 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

0: Ooh. All right. Once again, you're listening to The Archive presented by Albina Music Trust. We're in a portion of the program called The Trifecta. The first tune we heard in there with Kyle Racapiso was High and Mighty's No Segregation in Heaven. That featured James Giles on vocals, Roy Maxey on guitar, Greg Rice on bass, and the one and only Carlton Jackson on the drums. Kyle, what was that last tune we just heard after?
1: That was A-Law's Mongo Mamba. It's a cover of Mongo Santa Maria.
0: Yeah, live at the Earth Tavern, circa 1976. Just a great Latin fusion track. Who was on that?
1: We had Al Nolgren, Colleen O'Brien, Dave Leslie, Rob Thomas, Catone Lyles, Tyrone Davis, and John Pecunier.
0: Man, Rob Thomas was doing stuff before Matchbox 20, it sounds like.
1: Indeed.
0: Okay. Third track of the trifecta. Kyle, what do we got?
1: We've got Billy Larkin and the Delegates, Cola Shana.
0: Yeah, this is kind of a weird one. Late 1970s, kind of after the band's heyday with Mel Brown and Hank Sworn. What do you know about this?
1: Not a whole lot, other than it was put out on a label also under the song name, Cola Shana.
0: Right, yeah. So this one did make it out in its time. It was a 45 release, and in recent years, it's gained a little bit of attention with the flip side, Funky Fire, being on some collector's wish lists. I think what we learned was Cola Shana was actually a restaurant somewhere in California. Billy Larkin was hired to make this theme song for the restaurant. But to my ears, it just sounds pretty drunken. I mean, would you say that's accurate?
1: You say drunken, I say tasty.
0: Okay. Well, you heard it from the source. Kyle Racapiso with three songs for the trifecta. Up next, you have Billy Larkin and the Delegates with Cola Shana. Kyle, thanks for being on the program.
1: Thank you for having me.
0: And don't forget, you too can contribute to the trifecta by going to albinamusictrust.com/archive. Dig through, see if you find some tracks that speak to you. 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
1: Right, you're listening to The Archive, presented by Albina Music Trust. That was the Bob James Trio. No, not that Bob James, the regional Portland area Bob James, playing This Masquerade, a Leon Russell cover, performed out there at Rich's Kitchen in Tualatin. Before that, you heard a great cut by the Gene Confer Quartet. Now, this comes from the Bob Thompson collection off of Reel to Reel. It features Ralph Rosenlund, Hank Wales, and Lee Rocky, a very, very rare jam. Before that was Billy Larkin and the Delegates with Kola Shana. We're going to keep these jams coming. This one comes from the Ken Berry collection, another one off Reel to Reel tape. It is the group Shades of Brown featuring Greg Smith on the vocals, circa 1972. This is a tune called Searching for Love, recorded at the Albina Arts Center. 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

You're listening to The Archive, presented by Albina Music Trust. And that there was the George Lawson Quintet, featuring Dale Smith, Chris Hills, Hank Sworn, Dan Mason, and George Lawson. It comes off a reel-to-reel tape from Dan Mason's collection. I gotta say, that is just a heavy, heavy cut. Performed live in the late 1960s at the iconic Upstairs Lounge, a spot where Pleasure and the Beyonds and a multitude of touring groups on the Chitlin circuit would perform. So over there on Russell and MLK. Next up, we got a cut from Harry Gilgum, his quartet featuring Kenny Hing. It's performed live at the first jazz event hosted by the Jazz Society of Oregon in 1984. It comes off a cassette tape from the Carlton Jackson Collection. 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

OPB and KMHD corporate circle sponsors, like Schwabi, are proud to invest in Jazz Without Boundaries and independent journalism. Thank you to our corporate circle sponsors.

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That was Carl Smith and the Natural Gas Company with just some smooth lullaby music. Lil Darlin' is the name of that one, from the Recording Associates collection that was a real courtesy of Bob Stoutenberg. Before that, you heard Cam Newton and Patrick O'Hearn performing together from the Fruit of the Plume cassette demo. Just Like Old Times was the name of that one. We had Ralph Black starting us off with a haunting, haunting cut called Lament. It's a Vistone 45 that made it out in its time. And speaking of time, we're about at the end of our time together today. As a reminder, you've been listening to The Archive, presented by Albina Music Trust. All music on this program was contributed by our region's musicians, the collectors, and community members like you. 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And now, to round things out, one final cut called Sensual Groove. It's a cassette, and literally all it says on it is Sensual Groove. So we're going to roll with it. 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

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This is your friend, Carlton Jackson, once again here and ready to drop some music on you from the wide, wonderful world of jazz. And we have our focus, but sometimes it includes other areas and other atmospheres, but mainly jazz music being native to these shores. It's grand music, whichever way we go. All the programmers here at KMHD feel that way, and we love to bring it to you. So sit back and do whatever you do to kind of center yourself for another evening, another Sunday evening. And we'll bring you another taste of The Message here at KMHD 89.1 FM.

This gentleman coming up is one of the new artists on Blue Note. Here's Jose James singing Lover Man from his latest release on Blue Note. You got it right here at The Message.

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You are listening to The Message with Carlton Jackson here at KMHD. Thanks for choosing to come out and play with us. How about that? Interesting album from drummer Jamie O. Brown called Transcendence. And we heard Baby Miesh from there. It's kind of a drone sort of thing. Before that, the great Dwight Tribble from his album Cosmic, the Langston Hughes poem-inspired tune called I've Known Rivers. Before that, Jose James from his Blue Note release, Yesterday I Had the Blues, the music of Billie Holiday and Loverman. And of course, we start the show always with Naima from John Coltrane's great album Giant Steps. 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Thank you very much. Going to keep on with the music here, and this is Pat Metheny from his album Watercolors on ECM. This tune is called Ice Fire, right here at The Message.

Jazz Radio, 89.1 FM, KMHD. That's right, you're listening to The Message with Carlton Jackson. And, man, Charles Wright and the Watts 103rd Street Rhythm Band. I grew up on this album. And, of course, it's the same album that had the great tune Express Yourself. This ballad is called Tell Me What You Want Me to Do. Before that, Milt Jackson from his CTI album, another album that I just love, called Olenga. And we heard Lost April from there. Pat Metheny from his record on ECM called Watercolors. And we heard Ice Fire from there. Yes, indeed, friends. Thank you for tuning into The Message and coming around with your good vibes and all that kind of stuff. I talk to people in the streets and they say, yes, we're starting to become a part of your coalition. And we really appreciate that here at The Message. If you'd like to make a request, please feel free to do so, 503-445-1899. And there is a presence up at Facebook. So if you're a friend of mine, please check that out. Also, there is a page for The Message up there at Facebook. And check that out and make some comments, you know, warm the page up, and it'll tell you what you need to know about the show. All right, back into the music. And this is Paul Blay. Great keyboard player, and Nils Henning Orsted Pettersson, a duo that they had from their album Blay/NHOP. We're going to hear Gesture Without Plot right here at The Message.

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1: We'd like to do for our encore right now a brand new thing. 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

0: Robin Hood and Little John walking through the forest, laughing back and forth at what the other has to say. Reminiscing this and that and having such a good time. Oodle-lolly, golly, what a day. Never ever thinking there was danger in the water they were drinking, they just guzzled it down. Never dreaming that a scheming sheriff and his posse was watching them and gathering around.
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Good morning to you. You're listening to Portland's Jazz Radio KMHD, where we celebrate jazz without boundaries. And this is the morning session. That was Themby, the title track from the 1971 Pharoah Sanders album, featuring Lonnie Liston Smith on piano, Roy Haynes on drums, and Michael White on violin. It's a brand new Monday. Oh, breaking news. I was just informed that you get 1,000 days in heaven for every kind of bird you recognize and every time you hear strings on KMHD. Which is convenient because coming up next is Tropicola by Stringtronics, some library music out of 1972. Stay right here.

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The morning session is on, and I'm Blair Stapp. And I gotta say, it is such a joy to be here with you on this early morning here in Portland, Oregon. You just heard a sweet little number that was Really Now by the Dreamlets, a ska girl group formed in Jamaica in 1965. Prior to that was Speak Low with Hank Mobley on tenor sax, Lee Morgan on trumpet, Wynton Kelly on piano, Paul Chambers on bass, and Charlie Persip on drums. That was recorded for Blue Note in 1958. We also spent a little time with I Don't Want to Be Kissed by Anyone But You by Ahmad Jamal. And oh goodness, it was a lot of music. We also heard Popol Vuh with Morgan Gruss 2. And we opened up the set with Kusla Tama Luag, featuring cellist David Darling with Taiwan's Wulu Bunun, whose singing tradition includes vocal harmonies of up to 8 parts. Pretty cool. Pretty cool stuff. Speaking of which, coming up next we have Sky High by Donald Byrd. This is Byrd in his early 70s era, when he pivoted from hard bop hero to sleek, groove-forward band leader. Helped invent the cool kids table of jazz funk. Enjoy here on KMHD.

Good morning. You're listening to Portland's Jazz Radio KMHD, where we celebrate jazz without boundaries. My name is Blair, and this is the ever so appropriately titled The Morning Session. That was She Loves You by Sadao Watanabe off his 1967 album Jazz Samba. Before that was Buttercorn Lady from the Jazz Crusaders with a young Keith Jarrett at the piano, already sounding unmistakably like himself. Good for Keith. We also heard Daddy-O by the Billy Taylor Trio, and we opened up the set flying with Sky High by Donald Byrd off of the 1973 album Blackbird. All right, coming up next, we've got Conquistadores by Chico Hamilton off of the album El Chico. This coincidentally features saxophonist Sadao Watanabe, who we heard from earlier. It's a good song for getting it done, which we like to do at 6 in the morning. Yeah, or whatever time it is, wherever you are. You've got the power here on KMHD.

OPB and KMHD corporate circle sponsors, like Schwabi, are proud to invest in Jazz Without Boundaries and independent journalism. Thank you to our corporate circle sponsors.

Good morning to you. You're listening to KMHD, where we celebrate jazz without boundaries. My name is Blair, and this is The Morning Session. We just heard from Rio-born guitarist Fabiano do Nascimento with a 16-piece orchestra doing a tune called O Tempo Foi o Meu Mestre, which means Time Was My Teacher in Portuguese. Before that was Polish vocal ensemble The Novi Singers taking on a Chopin piece called Waltz in D-flat Major. We also heard from the legendary Bayons on Love Notes from their 1977 Portland Soul recordings, which was finally issued in 2020 with the help of Albina Music Trust. Hi guys, thank you. And we started all off with Chico Hamilton and the track Conquistadores. Coming up next is Ahmad Jamal with Star Eyes, recorded live at Jamal's Own Club in Chicago in 1961. Whatever's waiting for you out there, I want to let you know that you are ready. You are enough. And the piano's going to make it all better. Right here, right now, on KMHD, Portland's Jazz Radio.

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You're tuned in to listener-supported KMHD, Jazz Without Boundaries. You're dealing with me, Blair Stapp, and this is a show called The Morning Session. You just heard Rudolph Johnson with Spring Rain, released on Black Jazz Records in 1971. Before that was Quartet Très Bien with Ruby from the 1966 album Sky High. And we started that set off with the Imad Jamal Trio live in 1961 doing their take of Star Eyes. And hello, let's have a quick little heart-to-heart. If you would like to keep this kind of jazz in the air, maybe it's time to consider joining the rhythm section here at KMHD. 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But above all else, I want to thank you for being here. Truly, we couldn't do it without you. But next up, we're going to get back to the music. Next up on the docket of delight, we've got the J.J. Johnson Quintet with a tune called Barbados, written by Charlie Parker. It's clean, bouncy, beautiful, fast, just how you want it this early in the morning. This is KMHD.

0: There you are. I've been looking everywhere for you. Thank you. I found them. Welcome. Welcome, one and all. You're listening to Portland's Jazz Radio KMHD. My name is Blair, and this is The Morning Session. You just heard Sonny Rollins on Old Devil Moon from his 1957 recording at the Village Vanguard in New York City. He was joined by bassist Wilbur Ware and drummer Elvin Jones. Before that, Lucho Neves y su orquestra swung some serious mambo with Mambo de Machaguay. We also heard the Bobettes, who delivered their signature hit, Mr. Lee. And we started that set off with J.J. Johnson proving the trombone belongs in the front line with his track, Barbados. We're going to keep this morning moving right along. I will be right back after this message. The next thing you love is already en route, I promise.
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0: Coming up next is Errol Garner with Mambo Blues, which was recorded in Chicago in 1954. With the great Candido Camaro on the congas. Right here, right now, on KMHD.

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1: Good morning. You're listening to KMHD, Portland's Jazz Radio, where we celebrate jazz without boundaries. And this is the morning session. That was Herb Hardesty giving us the 1961 R&B single, Just a Little Bit of Everything. Before that, we got to hear from Nils Jazz Ensemble. They were covering the Blackbird song, Summer Love. And at the tippity top of the set was Errol Garner on piano and Candido Camaro on the congas with a tune called Mambo Blues. And we've unfortunately reached the end of this Monday edition of the morning session, but I've got some great advice for you. You got to stick around until the top of the hour, 8 a.m., because it is today's good news with Rev Shines, and I know he's just waiting in the wings, ready to make your Monday morning feel like a Friday. So sit tight. But until then, I have a fun fact for you. Today is my sweetheart Kevin's birthday, so I really want to embarrass him and dedicate this next song to him. This is Heaven Must Have Sent You by the Elgins. Happy birthday, baby. And thank you to all the babies for tuning in to this glorious station we call KMHD.

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a.m. giving you good music, good energy, so you can have a good morning. It's none other than Jake One on the beat. Let's go ahead and get started. Oh yeah. Greetings on this Monday. Ooh, good weekend. Did not want it to end. So much fun. WNBA All-Star Game, all kinds of good stuff. But then I remember I get to come here and be with you today, Monday through Friday, 8 to 10 a.m. It's today's good news. I'm Rev Shines. We are not going to waste any time this morning. We're going to get right into the classics, get you up, get you started on the right foot on this Monday. It's Bob James with Nautilus on KMHD, and this is today's good news.

Some good energy from Roy Ayers to get you up on this Monday morning from the album Red, Black, and Green. Listening to the title track right here on KMHD. We celebrate jazz without boundaries. I'm Rev Shines. This is today's good news. Here we are together starting off another week on this Monday. Right before this, we heard Donald Byrd from the album Places and Spaces. Checked out Wind Parade. We started this Monday's Today's Good News off with some great news from Bob James with Nautilus. Nothing but classic material to get you going on this Monday. I know it can be hard to start the week after a good weekend. We had a beautiful one here in Portland. You get to chill, you get to relax, and then all of a sudden it's like, get up and get back to it. So I'm trying to give you some music to help you get up and get back to it. Appreciate you joining me, trusting in me to help you get up and get back into it. I'm just going to stay in that spirit right here. Tune in to Eddie Palmieri on a song called Spirit of Love. That's the spirit we want to be in on this Monday. Let's get into it right here on KMHD. This is today's good news.

That funky B3 you're hearing is from none other than Reuben Wilson. From his album, The Sweet Life, you're listening to a great cover of Marvin Gaye's Inner City Blues. Right here on this Monday morning on KMHD. I'm Rev Shines, selecting the cuts for you here at the top of the week. Right before this, we heard Huma Sakala going under the name The Disco Kid for a song called The Disco Kid. That was a one-off single by Huma Sakala. We started this set off with Eddie Palmieri and the spirit we need to stay in, the spirit of love. This is Today's Good News. I'm Rev Shines, here every Monday through Friday, 8 to 10 a.m., giving you the best that I got in the form of music. And speaking of, let's get into some more of that, shall we? This one's by Billy Taylor. And it's called A Secret, but it's no secret. You're going to crush it this week. Thanks for joining me here on Today's Good News.

0: there from saxophonist David Newman, right here on KMHD. Little help from Roy Ayers on this one. The tune's Foxy Brown from the album Newmanism. I'm Rev Shines. This is Today's Good News. Right before this, we heard Stanley Cowell with Trying to Find a Way from his album Regeneration. Stanley actually recorded that song another time on a later album. The name of that album is escaping me right now. Ahead of that, Janet Lawson with a great rendition of Gingy. And we started that set off with Billy Taylor's A Secret from the album Up Tempo Taylor. And I hope you're feeling up tempo version of yourself today. Sometimes it can be hard to kind of knock that dust off on Monday, but we're here, we're in it together. I'm with you. We're going to get through this week with the greatest of ease. Just you wait and see. Stay tuned in here to KMHD. We can help you with that all week long.
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0: Well, if you've been tuned in for a while here to KMHD, you know earlier we're talking about the spirit of love. We played a song by Eddie Palmieri, and that's the spirit I want to be in. But, you know, love, it's can be a tough thing. You got to, before you can really love others, you got to love yourself first. So I want you to like figure out how to love yourself by any means necessary. And then, you know, that'll spread around and just affect us all in a positive way. And on that note, I'm going to get into one here from I decided Donny Hathaway, my favorite soul singer. And here he is with one of his best, Love, Love, Love. That's how we're going to move on this Monday. Do right by everybody. Is it do unto others as you would want them to do unto you? It's like the golden rule. It's a really simple thing to follow. Give it a try. It's KMHD.

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0: beat. We're gonna get into it right now. Just like this.
1: Okay. How you feeling now? I don't know about you, but I got the blood flowing. I'm up, a little caffeinated, got some tunes in me. Just gonna move on like that. It's today's good news. I am Rev Shines, and we're gonna get this 9 a.m. hour started out like this. It's Al Hurt from the album Soul in the Horn. This is Harlem Hindu right here on KMHD.

That's Nancy Wilson on vocals from her album Hurt So Bad. This is Willie and Laura Mae Jones right here on KMHD. You're kicking it here with me, Rev Shines, on today's good news. Happy Monday to you. Right before this, we heard Buddy Terry from his album Awareness with the Stanley Cowell tune Abscretions. Ahead of that, One Step Ahead from Aretha Franklin, and we started this 9 a.m. hour off to the sound of Al Hurt's Harlem Hindu. And I don't know about you, but I'm feeling great, feeling good. Love where we're heading here on this Monday. I'm going to keep the music just flowing right now because this is feeling too good to stop. If you need a little comfort in your life, this one will get you. It's John Coltrane from the album Giant Steps, and this is Cousin Mary right here on KMHD, where we celebrate jazz without boundaries.

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What's My Name? You already know what it is. Rev Shines, this is today's good news. You're tuned in to KMHD, Portland's Jazz Radio, where we celebrate jazz without boundaries. Welcome in on this Monday, top of a brand new week. Thanks for getting it started with me. In the background right now, you're listening to The Counts from the album What's Up Front That Counts. This is Pack of Lies right here on KMHD. And this one donated to us so generously by OPB's own Stephen Cray. Now, Stephen Cray, he's a real funketeer, if you didn't know. He's got a show on KMHD called The Drop Shop every Saturday night at 10 p.m. Power-packed funk for all you funketeers out there. Right before this, we heard Doug Karn from the album Adam's Apple with Higher Ground, and we started this set off with the classic sound of John Coltrane from the album Giant Steps. We heard Cousin Mary. Hope your Monday's getting off to a great start. Hope you're making some good plans for the week. If you need any help with that, you can always head over to kmhd.org. Check out our events calendar. So much good stuff happening in the world of music, in the world of jazz here in Portland, or wherever you're at. 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Sure to be something worthwhile. Get out there and support live music, though. That's how these artists really eat. You know, we take in this music so many different ways, but nothing beats seeing it live and in person. And speaking of, I am Rev Shines coming at you live here by way of Portland's Jazz Radio KMHD. And on this Monday, I'm going to keep it rolling with some good soulful sounds from Curtis Mayfield. This is Blue Monday People. Maybe you're one of those. Maybe you're feeling that. But we're going to get you out of that funk. It's KMHD, where we celebrate jazz without boundaries.

times and heard of pride. You make me

That's the trumpet of Eddie Henderson on a song called Morning Song. Perfect for this Monday morning here on KMHD. This one from the 1977 Eddie Henderson LP, Coming Through. He's joined by some other greats in the world of jazz music. George Cables on keys. A little help from Patrice Rushen on keys as well. Howard King on bass. Howard King on drums. Paul Jackson on bass. Julian Priester on trombone. And of course, Eddie Henderson on the trumpet. Right before this, we heard Harold Land with Hava Nagila. We started off that set with Blue Monday People, performed by Curtis Mayfield. Going out to all my Monday people. I'm Rev Shines. This is today's good news. Having a great time getting the morning going here with you today. Appreciate you putting your trust in the KMHD to get you where you need to go. Wherever that is, I know it's going to be somewhere great. I'm going to just set it off on this Monday. Chip away at it each day. Work hard throughout the week. To be greeted by the weekend again. Did you have a good weekend, by the way? I hope you did. I hope you're feeling recharged on this Monday. Great weather here in Portland. We had the WNBA All-Star Game. There was a dunk in the All-Star Game by a rookie. It's pretty cool. So many good things happening, so many good things to come. And like the song here says, we've only just begun. That's right. It's the Singers Unlimited with We've Only Just Begun. It's from their album Magic Voices, and it's coming at you right now on Portland's Jazz Radio, KMHD. I'm Rev Shines, and this is today's good news.

OPB and KMHD corporate circle sponsors, like Schwabi, are proud to invest in Jazz Without Boundaries and independent journalism. Thank you to our corporate circle sponsors.

0: and sound Island to Saint, joined by vocal group The Stokes. Yeah. And as we celebrate 30 years of Jay-Z's debut album, Reasonable Doubt, perfect moment for that little sample there, used by DJ Premier on the song The Evils from that album. So many great samples on that Jay-Z album. Getting a little sample of Jazz Without Boundaries here this morning with me, Rev Shines, on today's good news. We're right before Island to Saint and The Stokes. We heard a Gracella Oliphant featuring Clark Terry on a great cover of Get Out My Life, Woman. We started this set off with We've Only Just Begun. And actually, yeah, that was the Singer's Unlimited version, but we are coming to an end of Monday's Today's Good News, that is. But don't worry, you and I got a whole hour together starting at 10 a.m. Got so much good music lined up for us there. Just a little bit of time before we head out of this edition of Today's Good News here on this Monday. You are tuned in to KMHD, where we celebrate Jazz Without Boundaries. Stick around. We got more for you.
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0: Well, this is KMHD, where we celebrate Jazz Without Boundaries. And what I'm playing right now is a great example of that.

singer, songwriter, keyboardist, guitarist, one of the greatest ever to do this thing we call music, D'Angelo. We're going to hear from him off of his 2000 LP, Voodoo. The great lineup of Charlie Hunter on guitar and bass, Giovanni Medalgo on congas, Roy Hargrove on horns,

called Black Cat on a tune called Kingston Cardova right here on KMHD, Portland's Jazz Radio, where we celebrate jazz without boundaries. This one, little flip of the Meters song, Cardova, and they put the little reggae twist on the change, calling it Kingston Cardova. Ha! So clever. So funky. So jazz without boundaries. Coming at you live on this Monday morning. We're going to keep this energy throughout the hour. Give you what you need to survive this Monday. My name is Rev Shines. Happy to have you here. So comforting to have you here. This little moment that we create together through the music, it would be nothing without you. So thank you. And to reward you, I'm going to keep it going with some great music. Let's get into the fusion tip here. From his album Virtue, this is drummer Alphonse Mouzon with Publi right here on KMHD.

once a member of the second great quintet. It's Tony Williams, joined by his band Lifetime on the fusion tip on this one. The song called Wildlife. Of course, Tony Williams on drums. That's Tony Newton on bass. Alan Holdsworth on guitar. Alan Pasqua on electric piano and clavinet. Ugh. Sounding and feeling great on this Monday. Sounds triumphant. Sounds like you're headed towards the finish line. We're just getting started though. Tuned into KMHD, Portland's Jazz Radio, where just before this we heard James Moody with First Thing I Do in the Morning. Ahead of that, another great drummer, Alphonse Mouzon, from his album Virtue, we heard Publi. And you're hearing it all here, courtesy of KMHD, where we celebrate jazz without boundaries. And if you're anything like me, you might be a huge J Dilla fan. If you don't know, J Dilla, one of the greatest hip-hop producers of all time. Just a musician's musician, a producer's producer. Was known for sampling so many incredible things, including this song here by Herbie Hancock. It was kind of a forgotten one until Dilla got his hands on it, using it for the song Get This Money by Slum Village. Right now, we're going to hear the sample fodder. Herbie Hancock, Come Running to Me, right here on KMHD.

0: Kenny Barron on the keys from his Muse Records LP, Sunset to Dawn. This is Swamp Demon right here on KMHD, where we celebrate jazz without boundaries. Ahead of this and starting off the set, Herbie Hancock from his album Sunlight. We heard Come Running to Me, and of course the sample fodder from Slum Village's Get This Money, produced by the great Jay Dilla. My name is Rev Shines. I'm choosing the cuts for you here in this 10 a.m. hour on this Monday morning. Helping you get your day started, helping you get your week started. If you need help with your week's plans, head over to kmhd.org. Check out our live calendar. It'll tell you everything we got going on in the world of live jazz here in Portland. But if you're not here in Portland, check your local listings. Always something worth checking out. Get out, see some live music, see some people. Get from behind that computer screen, out from that phone. Go be around folks. That's the other thing. When you go see live music, be sure to watch most of the show through your own eyes, not through your lens of your phone. I get it. It's always fun to capture these moments to share later, but don't forget you're in that moment and you don't want to ruin that. This is really all we have is the right now. Make the most of it. Again, my name is Rev Shines. Happy to have you here on this Monday on KMHD. Stay right here for more.
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0: Well, my name is Rev Shines. You're tuned into KMHD. And one of my favorite things about life is just being able to come here every morning and choose these songs and really dig in and explore this world that we call Jazz Without Boundaries. And one of the artists that always kind of exemplifies that for me is George Duke. Keyboardist, arranger, writer, producer, even sang a bit, as he's going to do on this one. It's the title track to his album Feel on MPS Records, and we're going to take it in right now on KMHD, Portland's jazz radio, where we celebrate jazz without boundaries.

0: leading an incredible cast on his album Simba. We're listening to Nigerian Nights right here on KMHD. You're hanging with me, Rev Shines, this morning. Right before this, we got into one from Lenny White called Sweet Dreamer. And we started this set off with Feel by George Duke. Good feels all around. Gotta say shout out to Jason, who I talked to earlier. Dedicated listener, now a supporter. With some nice words and becoming a Rhythm Section member on the spot. 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It is our Rhythm Section members that keep Jazz Without Boundaries playing around the clock, around the calendar for you and you, yours. We are winding down in this 10 a.m. hour. We're going to close it out in a few. I'm going to leave you to Alex Newman. He's going to give you the new format. Always an incredible 2 hours of music from Alex. You want to hear that and so much more? Keep it locked right here to Portland's Jazz Radio, KMHD, where we celebrate Jazz Without Boundaries.
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0: My name is Rev Shines, and I've been hanging out with you here since 8 a.m., and it's hard to believe it is about to come to an end, but it is, but that's all right. Alex up next with the new format, more good music to come. And as we close out here, we're going to head to Ethiopia to hear from Ethiopia's finest, Mulatu Astake. This is Maskaram Setaba, and I'm going to say peace and love. And I'll see you back here tomorrow, 8 a.m., for today's good news.

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0: 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Right here on Portland's Jazz Radio, KMHD, Jazz Without Boundaries. And a happy Monday. Congratulations. Another week. How about that? Shout out to Rev Shines. My name is Alex. Today on the new format, a little Vince Guaraldi, some Baden Powell, some music from Dana and Alden later on in the show, and some new sounds from Reservoir and Matt Gold, and a whole lot more, starting off like this.

0: All right. Some bossa maneuvers right there from Vince Guaraldi. Forgive me if I'm late, the name of that one. In front of that, Kenny Drew gave us Chartreuse and Ray Crawford at the beginning of the show, kicking things off with a tune entitled Miss April.
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0: 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Let's keep things in a bossa mode. 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But let's hear the legend right here, Hank Mobley, doing a little bossa. This one is called Ricardo Bossa Nova. Right here on KMHD. Jazz Without Boundaries.

from the late great J Dilla's, one of maybe his arguably best records, Welcome to Detroit. Rico Suave Bossa Nova from the late great producer, multi-instrumentalist, and phenomenal trendsetter J Dilla. In front of that, Lorenz Alexandria with Baltimore Oriole, Baden Powell doing All the Things You Are, and Hank Mobley at the beginning of that set, Ricardo Bossa Nova. If you enjoy those Brazilian sounds, make sure to check out Alan the Ambassador Thayer tonight on the Brazilian Beat 7 to 9, also Saturday mornings. 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When you become a member, you also get special invitations to things like the next KMHD Skate Night. It's happening on September 14th. It sold out very quickly last time. If you are a member, you got an email with a little discount to attend, but do get tickets now if you like to roller skate. Alex here. I do love J Dilla, who we just heard from, and so does Robert Glasper. On many of his records, he gives little, sometimes subtle nods and sometimes very deliberate nodds, like this one. This is Dillalude 3 from Robert Glasper. Right here. KMHD.

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Thank you. 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

Portland's Jazz Radio, 89.1 FM KMHD, Jazz Without Boundaries. Wildflower right there, a song entitled Mirage. Trevor Lawrence Jr. in there getting smoke from Kumasi Washington on a tune entitled Cornerstone. And at the beginning of that set of music, we heard from the one and only Robert Glasper paying homage to influential artists, to so many, including Mr. Glasper. Dillalude 3, the name of that tune. My name is Alex. This is the new format. I have some new music from Dana and Alden, as well as Reservoir and Matt Gold right around the corner at the 12 o'clock hour. So stick around for that. But now to take us to that 12 o'clock hour, let's hear from a group that is called Organic Pulse Ensemble, but it's really just the singular output of a Swedish musician by the name of Gustav Hornage. And he, like a lot of artists that exist in this modern era, have harnessed the power of multi-track recording to become these one-person bands. It's always quite impressive to hear what one singular mind can do with all this instrumentation and technology. Here is Organic Pulse Ensemble, The Day to Day, right here on KMHD. Jazz Without Boundaries.

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1: 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It's a partnership between Mount Hood Community College, OPB, and you. It is hour two of the new format. It's time for the newness at noon. Okay, hour two here on the new format, and as promised, I have some new sounds from Dana and Alden on the way, but right now, let's hear some more new sounds from Reservoir and Matt Gold. Their album Horizons that came out last year just really blew me away. Reservoir also coming to town on October 23rd, but here is Ayla. Reservoir and Matt Gold, right here, KMHD. Jazz without boundaries.

0: 89.1 FM, KMHD, Eugene's own Dana and Alden. New album coming out later this fall, entitled Lighthouse. That one, El Gaucho featuring Marcos Valle, playing Marcos Valle this weekend over at Pickathon. 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Bad, Bad, Not Good in there as well. 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Beside April, the name of that one. And Reservoir and Matt Gold dipping into that Brazilian musical catalog, their rendition of a song called Ela, and Reservoir coming to town as well. 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
0: Alex here on the new format. I just went and saw the Odyssey yesterday. And I was surprised there was no harps. I feel like the harp should have had some, at least, teeny tiny role in this epic movie. Great movie. I enjoyed it. But the harp is one of these instruments that has been around for ages, literally centuries, and is one of the quintessential instruments in Western music for sure. And it has somehow gained a little bit of a comeback in the world of jazz, and I'm here for it. We're going to hear a couple in this next set, starting off with Alina Bezezinska and her hip harp collective right here doing Sands End. KMHD, Portland's Jazz Radio, Jazz Without Boundaries.

89.1 FM KMHD, Portland's Jazz Radio, Jazz Without Boundaries, the sound of David Versace out of Australia, Love Expressions from the talented pianist producer. In front of that, we heard from UK harpist Rachel Kitchlew from the album Flirty Ghost, a song called Mamon. And at the beginning of that set, another UK harpist, Alina Besazinska, and the Hip Harp Collective, song entitled Sands End. Maybe you have a vehicle that has reached its end. 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A few months back, we had Sven Wunder in the studio, and one of the things that I found extremely interesting is that the string section that Sven Wunder uses when he does his recordings in Stockholm, Sweden, is the same string group. They're more than a quartet. The same string ensemble, there we go, that's the word, that Taylor Swift often uses for her compositions. Here is Sven Wunder with some of those string players. A song called Daybreak, right here on KMHD. Portland's Jazz Radio. Jazz Without Boundaries.

Marquise Hill on the trumpet right here on KMHD. Latest album entitled Beautifulism, and that was the aria from the talented trumpeter from Chicago. Jacob Band in there as well, doing Silver Line. We heard from a group called Arrangement, a song entitled Coconut Mango. And Sven Wonder at the beginning of that set doing a tune entitled Daybreak. Alex here on the new format. If you are a longtime listener to KMHD and would listen in the evenings, then the name Luis Ocasio might ring a bell. Luis hosted The Joint on KMHD for a number of years. He's now down in Los Angeles and exploring some new interpretations of his musical creativity, and so far so good. This is a song from Luis entitled Hope, right here on KMHD. Portland's Jazz Radio. Jazz without boundaries.

great music. There's a lot happening this weekend, including Pickathon. That's kicking off on Thursday. One of the groups that's going to be there is right up next in the old music march that we are on. This is the Womack Sisters. Yes, related to Womack and Womack, as well as Sam Cooke and their uncle Bobby Womack. A lot of great lineage in there. And you can hear it all over their music. Here they are, the Womack Sisters. I Just Don't Want You to Say Goodbye. Till next time. KMHD, Portland's Jazz Radio. Jazz Without Bouncers.

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Again, that was Luis Ocasio, new music out, that one entitled Hope. Hope you had a good time. My name is Alex. Time for me to dip on out. Nicole D'Amato about to step right in, so stick around for some more great music. Speaking of

Good afternoon. You're listening to Portland's Jazz Radio, KMHD Gresham, celebrating jazz without boundaries at 89.1 FM and streaming at kmhd.org, a partnership between Mount Hood Community College, OPB, and you. I'm Nicole D'Amato, and this is Songs from Cloud Nine, bringing you a mix of classic hits, tasty new cuts, and everything in between for a lovely listening experience. Hello, good afternoon, happy Monday to you. Welcome in to Songs from Cloud Nine. I'm your host, Nicole D'Amato. So happy to have you here today. Shout out to Alex Newman and the new format ahead of the show. Now you're here with me, and I'm so stoked to have you here today. We're going to start the show off today with Asha Puthley. This one's called Right Down Here.

0: You're tuned to Songs from Cloud 9 here on KMHD 89.1 FM, where we celebrate jazz without boundaries. I'm Nicole D'Amato. Thanks for hanging with me on this beautiful Monday afternoon. Wow, the temp out there is perfect. Chef's kiss. We just got into Ahmed Abdul-Malik. That was a groove. It's called African Bossa Nova. Quantic ahead of that, featuring Todd Simons on the flugelhorn. That was Painting Silhouettes. Then we heard from Gene Harris from the album Astral Signal. That was I Remember Summer. Azimuth ahead of that with Falcon Love Call. And started that set off in today's show with Asha Puthley from the self-titled release. That was Right Down Here. Hope you enjoyed that set.
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0: 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We appreciate you. All right, hope you're having a lovely afternoon out there. Hope this music is providing a joyful soundtrack for you. We're going to keep going with the soundtrack with drummer Tony Allen coming up next. This is from the album A Tribute to Art Blakey and the Jazz Messengers. Let's get into his version of A Night in Tunisia. Tony Allen right here, right now on KMHD.

0: You're listening to 89.1 FM, Portland's Jazz Radio, 88.5 in Lincoln City, and 91.7 in Burns. I'm Nicole D'Amato, and this is Songs from Cloud Nine. Thanks for joining me. We just heard from Alan Toussaint from Life, Love, and Faith. That song is called Soul Sister. Donald Byrd ahead of that with a Boom Boom. Then we got into Barry Harris Quintet from the Newer Than New album. That was Mucho Dinero. And started that set off with Tony Allen from the A Tribute to Art Blakey and the Jazz Messengers album. That was his version of A Night in Tunisia.
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0: 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All right, I got a caller called in and made a request, and that was lovely. So I'm gonna fulfill that request. Olivia called in and really wanted to hear Reza by Dorothy Ashby, and they told me that they first heard the song by listening to KMHD, which is exactly what we're trying to do here. So keep listening, Olivia. You're going to hear more that you enjoy. So here's Dorothy Ashby from Dorothy's Harp. It's called Reza, right here, right now on KMHD.

OPB and KMHD corporate circle sponsors, like Schwabi, are proud to invest in Jazz Without Boundaries and independent journalism. 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

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I'm Nicole D'Amato. Thanks for hanging with me. We just got into Quincy Jones' Manteca. Brenton Wood ahead of that with Great Big Bundle of Love, and started that set off with a request, Dorothy Ashby from Dorothy's Harp. That song is called Reza. That one goes out to Olivia. All right, I've got time for one more song. What a lovely time it has been today. It's a joy and a pleasure to soundtrack your weekday afternoons for you. I'm here every weekday from 1 to 2 p.m., so come hang with me tomorrow. That'd be so cool. Don't touch that dial, though, because Anthony Deany Harris is coming up next with 2 hours of a smooth ride. Going to close the show today with a classic by two classic musicians, Ella Fitzgerald and Louis Armstrong. From Ella and Louis again, let's get into Let's Call the Whole Thing Off. Hope you have a wonderful rest of your Monday, and take care out there. Okay, see you tomorrow. Bye.

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It's a partnership between Mount Hood Community College, Oregon Public Broadcasting, and you. I'm Anthony Dean Harris, and we're going on a smooth ride. Whether you're up to something or up to nothing, I'm glad to be up to it with you, weekdays from 2 to 4, exploring all the twists and turns of this Jazz Without Boundaries sound, and always keeping it smooth. Let's go someplace. With the Harold Johnson Sextet's Moses.

For the 1967 album, House on Elm Street, that's Harold Johnson on the piano and his sextet with his version of Moses, KMHD, 89.1 FM, where we celebrate jazz without boundaries. Good afternoon. I'm Anthony Dean Harris. We're hanging out together on the last Monday of July, listening to some mood-appropriate jazz music on a rather quite nice and balmy Monday afternoon. We need that mood-appropriate music. I feel pretty moody right now, especially after Nicole DeMottola's last hour of Songs of Cloud Nine. Maybe you're feeling it too. And let's go through all the moods together over these next couple of hours. You deserve it. This is listener-supported jazz radio station that we all make together. 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So, as I said before, we need some mood-appropriate music. We need to keep it chill. It's the last Monday of July, so that's what I'm feeling for the next couple of hours here. So let's get things started with some Quincy Jones. From the 1969 soundtrack to the film The Lost Man, we're just going to ease on into this smooth ride with Quincy Jones's Need to Be Needed. On KMHD, 89.1 FM, where we celebrate jazz without boundaries.

0: KMHD, 89.1 FM, where we celebrate jazz without boundaries. That was guitarist Larry Coryell from his 1975 album, The Restful Mind. We heard the title track of The Restful Mind from Larry Coryell. We heard from flautist Nathan Davis and his quartet from the 1969 album, Rules of Freedom. We heard Mandingo's Pad from Nathan Davis and the quartet. And at the top of the set, we heard from Quincy Jones with the soundtrack of the 1969 film, The Lost Man. We heard Need to Be Needed from Quincy Jones at the top of that set of The Smooth Ride.
1: 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And from AMP Music Festival, September 11th and 12th, with Portland's brightest stars supporting youth experiencing homelessness in our city. 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
0: I'm Anthony Dean Harris, and I am a sucker for any version of the Fats Waller composition, The Jitterbug Waltz. Fats Waller just knows how to get people moving, and so does Marcus Roberts as we keep this smooth ride rolling along. From the 2009 album New Orleans Meets Harlem, Volume 1, we're getting the Marcus Roberts Trio's version of Fats Waller's The Jitterbug Waltz to get things moving. 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

0: KMHD 89.1 FM, where we celebrate jazz without boundaries. That was trumpeter Ralph Alessi from his 2010 album Cognitive Dissonance. We got Ralph Alessi's Dog Walking. We heard from Barry Harris at the Jazz Workshop at the 1960 album on the Riverside label. We heard Star Eyes from Barry Harris. Wynton Kelly preceded that from the 1951 album Piano Interpretations. We heard Wynton Kelly's interpretation of Opus Caprice. And at the top of the set, we heard from the Marcus Roberts Trio from the 2009 album New Orleans Meets Harlem Volume 1. We heard Marcus Roberts' take on the Fats Waller tune, the Jitterbug Waltz, at the top of that set of the Smooth Ride.
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0: I'm Anthony Dean Harris, and I'm still keeping it cool as the Smooth Ride rolls along here with some Charlie Hayden on the bass alongside Billy Higgins on the drums, Enrico Pierannunzi on the piano when he wrote this tune we're about to hear, and one of the last recordings of trumpeter Chet Baker from the 1989 album Silence is the name of the album. We're getting the Enrico Pierannunzi tune as performed by Charlie Hayden at All Etchy. I'm KMHD, 89.1 FM, where we celebrate jazz without boundaries.

the 1968 album Mother Nature's Son. That's Ramsey Lewis with the production of Charles Stepney with Ramsey Lewis's version of the Beatles' Good Night on KMHD 89.1 FM, where we celebrate jazz without boundaries. We heard from Bobby Humphrey before that on the flute off the 1972 album Dig This is the name of the album. Is This All was the name of that Bobby Humphrey tune. And at the top of the set, we heard from Charlie Hayden and Chet Baker off the 1989 album Silence. We heard Etchy from Charlie Hayden and Chet Baker at the top of that set of The Smooth Ride. I'm Anthony Dean Harris, and I got time here for one more tune to close out this 2 o'clock hour of The Smooth Ride. But hey, I still got more music for you during the 3 o'clock hour, so stick around. There's more good times. You can see all the good times we already had over the course of the last hour, and you can see all the good times we keep up with around here at our playlist, kmhd.org/playlist. And the last tune you're going to see listed in this 2 o'clock hour of The Smooth Ride is from Madlib, a.k.a., in this instance, Yesterday's New Quintet. From its 20-01 album, Angles Without Edges on the Stone's Throw label, we're getting Yesterday News Quintet's Madlib's version of the Roy Ayers tune Daylight to close out 2 o'clock on KMHD 89.1 FM, where we celebrate jazz without boundaries.

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It's a partnership between Mount Hood Community College, Oregon Public Broadcasting, and your beautiful selves included, too. I'm Anthony Dean Harris, and we're keeping this smooth ride rolling with the Crusaders' Marcellus Dream.

for the 1978 album Images. That's the Crusaders, because it wouldn't be the Smooth Ride if you didn't get the Crusaders every now and again. With the Six Hooper composition, Marcella's Dream, on KMHD 89.1 FM, where we celebrate jazz without boundaries. Very understated, perfect playing by Six Hooper on the percussion. We heard from Mad Lib before that, under his nom de plume in this instance, when he's playing his jazz stuff. Yesterday's New Quintet is the name of his nom de plume. We heard from the 20-01 album, Angles Without Edges. We heard Yesterday's New Quintet version of the Roy Ayers, or the Ramp composition, Daylight, at the conclusion of the 2 o'clock hour. I'm Anthony Dean Harris, and we're keeping this smooth ride rolling along here, but you may have a vehicle that may not be moving along at all. But you could donate to KMHD, and we get to all enjoy more jazz radio that you make possible for a tax-deductible donation. 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Or call in at 503-535-9372. And we say thank you for making more jazz radio happen by making more of this jazz radio happen, by keeping things in the pocket right here as we keep this smooth ride rolling along here and still keeping it cool. It was real cool during the 2 o'clock hour, so we're keeping these same chill vibes with this 3 o'clock hour, and get to some standards right now. Some Stan Getz on the tenor saxophone and Cal Jader on the vibraphone from the 1958 album Cal Jader and Stan Getz Sextet. We're getting their version of the old jazz standard For All We Know to get this next set of the smooth ride going on KMHD 89.1 FM, where we celebrate jazz without boundaries.

0: KMHD, 89.1 FM. We celebrate jazz without boundaries. That was Paul Desmond with the Modern Jazz Quartet from the 1981 album, which was recorded in 1971. That was the album, the only recorded performance of Paul Desmond with the Modern Jazz Quartet. Just getting right to the point there with their version of You Go to My Head. And we heard from Stan Getz and Cal Jader from their 1958 album, Stan Getz, Cal Jader Sextet. We heard their take on For All We Know at the top of that set of The Smooth Ride.
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0: I'm Anthony Dean Harris, and I'm keeping it still cool as we keep this smooth ride rolling along here. And I'm looking into our box of records from our latest of the Record Store Rundown series. We're borrowing a bunch of records from Music Millennium, which is featured by the Baby Boomer. You can check that out over at our website, kmhd.org, or also over at our Instagram at kmhdjazzradio. As we keep things cool with something on loan from Music Millennium, it's Joe Farrell from his 1970 album on the CTI label. So you sure enough know what's about to get funky, but it's staying real cool with Joe Farrell's Molten Glass on KMHD 89.1 FM, where we celebrate jazz without boundaries.

0: from the 1981 album Smile. That was drummer Takeo Moriyama with Watarse on KMHD 89.1 FM, where we celebrate jazz without boundaries. We heard from World Brain before that from the album Open Source of 2024. 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We heard the tune Molten Glass from Joe Farrell and the Quartet. 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
0: I'm Anthony Dean Harris, and I got time here for one more set and one more tune on this smooth ride that we're on together before Breeze got you covered for the next couple of hours for another edition of Taking Off. So let's get this last set going and finally pick up the pace, just a little bit more of the energy, and get things in some soulful directions with the Young Holt Unlimited with the title track of their 1968 album. We started this last set of the smooth ride with the Young Holt Unlimited's Soulful Strut. Okay, KMHD, 89.1 FM. We'll be celebrating jazz without boundaries.

OPB and KMHD corporate circle sponsors like Schwabi are proud to invest in Jazz Without Boundaries and independent journalism. 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

Jordan on the saxophone. Beckons Bob James on the keys. For the 1978 album on Tappan Zia Records, Touchdown is the name of the album. That was Bob James's Touchdown, the title track. On KMHD, 89.1 FM, where we celebrate jazz without boundaries. We heard from the group Blacktop Project, spelled with a no A or C in Blacktop Project. 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For their 2016 album, Concrete Jungle, we heard Shrine On from Blacktop Project. And at the top of the set, we heard the title track of the Young Holt Unlimited's 1968 album. We started that set off with the Young Holt Unlimited's Soulful Strut. I'm Anthony Dean Harris, and I got time here for one more tune to close out this smooth ride that we're on together. But hey, you're going to be covered for the next couple of hours here because Breeze got you covered with another edition of Taking Off. You can see all the tunes that I played over the course of the last couple of hours in the particular spelling of Blacktop Project and the spelling of all the tunes that we do around here at our playlist at kmhd.org/playlist. And the last tune to close out this smooth ride and to lead us into 4 o'clock is from pianist Aaron Parks, bassist Ben Street, and the legend Billy Hart on the drums. From the 2017 album on ECM Records, Find the Way, we're closing this smooth ride chill with Aaron Parks' Melquiades on KMHD, 89.1 FM, where we celebrate jazz without boundaries. It's been a good hang. Let's keep this week going, and let's hang out again tomorrow.

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1: And we're taking off. I'm Bree, taking you on a 2-hour tour around the globe and across the Jazz Without Boundaries universe. We're wrapping up the workday, getting you ready to cruise on into whatever the evening holds. And all you need to do is sit back, relax, and enjoy the ride. 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Happy Monday. I'm happy hanging out with you for the next 2 hours, listening to nothing but great sounds from all the corners, all the eras, all the spaces and places of the Jazz Without Boundaries universe. And thank you, Anthony Dean Harris, for getting us to this place, this 4 o'clock hour. We're kicking off today's show, taking the ride back to the early 1950s. One of the great trumpeters of mid-century jazz, one of the architects of the art form, tragically short-lived, but added so much during his brief period on earth, the great trumpeter and composer Clifford Brown, Max Roach's first partner in crime, a brilliant, brilliant composer in his own right, and a key member in the development of the very first formation of Art Blakey's Jazz Messengers. Here's Clifford Brown putting his own spin on Duke Jordan's Jordu for you on your jazz radio, listener-supported KMHD.

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1: 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Wrapping up the first set of today's show with, well, a masterpiece. A masterpiece of the bossa nova, Antonio Carlos Jobim's The Red Blouse from his CTI album, Wave. Many times covered beautifully, but that original, it hits so right. Rosa Brunello, an incredible bass player, band leader out of Italy with Habibi Baby. Clifford Brown at the top, giving us Duke Jordan's Jordu. And I'm Bree, hanging out with you on Taken Off until 6 o'clock, taken off into all the corners, all the side roads, the wild and wonderful boundaries of the jazz without boundaries universe, but keeping it a little bit mainstream. Since we kicked off the show with a little Clifford Brown, we are going to dive in once more, this time as interpreted by Frank Foster. I think one of Clifford Brown's arguably most beautiful songs, one that would find its place deservedly so in the Great American Songbook, written for his wife, whose nickname was Joy. It's Joy Spring on Portland's Jazz Radio, listener-supported KMHD.

Just a spellbinding fusion. Indian raga and modal jazz. The Sound of Bombay by way of London, Amancio da Silva, a street in Bombay. The guitarist who would come up in Goa, land in the UK in the late 1960s, and just quietly make some of the most beautiful records that no one was talking about at the time, but who would later become known as the father of the Indo-jazz movement. Before that, the Techniques with I Wish It Would Rain. And we kicked off the whole set with Clifford Brown and Joy Spring. A little sunshine for your drive, wherever you're going, wherever you're coming from, even if you are just hanging out at home. I'm so happy to be here, providing a little sunshine for your day. You're listening to Taken Off on KMHD, and I'm so glad it's with me. We're here together until 6 o'clock, and if you caught something in that set and thought, hey, what was that? Maybe you missed me say it. Check it out. The whole playlist is up and waiting for you at kmhd.org. Go have a dig. Here's one I pulled out of a dig recently. Donald Byrd. Not the Donald Byrd you might be expecting, though. This is Boom Boom. That's right. John Lee Hooker, done by Donald Byrd off his Mustang record in the mid-60s for Blue Note. Taking that gut bucket blues sound and running it through a horn section with none other than Hank Mobley on the tenor and McCoy Tyner on the keys. That's right, McCoy Tyner playing John Lee Hooker for you on KMHD, Jazz Without Boundaries.

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And that means, well, means one more hour for you and me here on Taken Off. Speaking of coming home to you, that last one came to us all the way from South Africa. The word that means home, Amakaya from the Heysho Beysho group. And doesn't it sound just like it? Before that, the mighty Elvin Jones on the throne with 4 and 6. We opened up the set with Donald Byrd doing John Lee Hooker's Boom Boom. And there's a set with some miles on it. And real quick, if this show, this whole station, well, you know it runs on listeners. No corporations, no advertising, just people who love the music chipping in to invest in their future happiness when they turn it on. So if Taken Off is a part of your drive, part of your week, part of your dinner, think about joining the rhythm section. 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And speaking of options, well, I have been picking out a few to kick off 5 o'clock together. And I've got a glorious one to get us rolling. This is the good stuff. Coming up, Placebo. Not the rock band. This is the original Placebo out of Belgium. In 1973, led by a genius on the keyboards named Mark Moulin. The tune is called Bollock, and it's all moody analog keys and slinky, cool as a marble floor grooves. This is the European jazz funk that crate diggers have been fighting for over 50 years, that hip-hop heads have been sampling for decades. And, well, if I was in a movie and I worked in a record store, this is where I would turn to you and say, I will now sell 5 copies of the jazz funk masterpiece, the 1973 LP by Placebo. It's Bollock on KMHD.